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Quarter pound, half a pound, whole pound, ayy. I bag them grams around the way and send them out of state. Quarter brick, half a brick, whole brick, ayy. Bounce out the car with that AK, buck and make my day. Quarter pound, half a pound, whole pound, ayy. I bag them grams around the way and send them out of state.

Ladies and gentlemen, welcome to this Hakka Carnival, colorful culture, devotional ritual, optimist philosophy, and traditional Hakka cuisines. 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